perfect coupon offer for you coming up in about 10 minutes after seeing a Spyro. You can think about leaving the lunchbox at home one of these days. I'm winning you food. We'll talk more in a bit. Here's Somber Homewrecker.

0: Q1019 with Die on This Hill from Sienna Spyro. You know, I've got a lot of thanks to give to my fiance because she's the one who puts together my lunchbox for me every morning. She's been making my food for years at this point. 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You know, I could have done without the win today, but that's a hard ask around here. 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
9: Clear sky overnight, low 43. Then tomorrow, sunny and warmer, 79 the high, and a very light northwest breeze, just 5 to 10, a real nice day. On Thursday, it's going to turn windy again, and with partly cloudy skies, very warm, 83 degrees, but that south wind, 20 to 40 miles an hour, and a few sprinkles also possible. From the storms, Eric Keloland TV, I'm Jay Trobeck.

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He's going to be at the U.S. Bank Stadium with his romantic tour. 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Here's Lil Nas X.

101.9 with Evanescence, bring me to life. The Sioux Falls Canary season springing to life now, and we're celebrating with a keyword giveaway so you can see it for free. I'll see you in 10 minutes. Here's Noah Kahn.

0: Q1019 with Ray. Where is my husband? And this is the point where I ask you, where are your Sioux Falls Canaries tickets? The season's kicking off and they got a home opener coming up next Monday, May 18th against the Lake County Dockhounds, which is actually going to be the same night as the Shinedown concert. So there's a choice to be made here. 6:35 first pitch, buy one, get one free hot dog sale. I got four free tickets to win you if you text BIRDS, B-I-R-D-S, to 605-336-1019. 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I'm Ethan Jones. We're singing Sweet Home Alabama with Kid Rock all summer long. That's coming up next on Q1019.
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5: Skies will stay clear tonight, a low temperature of 43. Then tomorrow, sunny again and a bit warmer, 79. Hardly any wind, though, which means a nice day. On Thursday, strong winds again, this time out of the south, 20 to 40 miles an hour. We'll have partly cloudy skies. It'll be very warm, 83, and maybe a few sprinkles coming out of those clouds. From the Storm Center, I'm Jay Trobeck.

0: 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We got the What Is It, Where Is It tab. And sitting in that tab is a picture. If you think you know what it is and where it is, then give us your best guess in the answer box below. You might just win $100 for it. Running for that grand prize, $1,000. And fair warning, it's a very unassuming picture. This one's a bit tough. Friendly reminder, not all pictures are in Sioux Falls. Last week's was in Canton, and the one before that was in Brandon. I'm Ethan Jones. Avril Lavigne coming back with my happy ending next on Q1019.
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9: Clear sky overnight, low 43. Then tomorrow, sunny and warmer, 79 the high, and a very light northwest breeze, just 5 to 10, a real nice day. On Thursday, it's going to turn windy again, and with partly cloudy skies, very warm, 83 degrees, but that south wind, 20 to 40 miles an hour, and a few sprinkles also possible. From the storms, I'm Rick Hello, Land TV, I'm Jay Trobeck.

Q1019 with Huntrix. Coming up, we got BTS, Swim, Hozier's Too Sweet, and Cortez. But first, here's Kane Brown, Khalid, and Swae Lee. Be like that.

And Mraz, they're handing out high school diplomas. Baltic, Coleman Egan, Lennox, Brandon Valley, and Canton got theirs this weekend. Brookings, Madison, Sioux Falls, T, Del Rapids, and plenty more getting theirs this next weekend. Congratulations, seniors. Welcome to adulthood. Here's Ella Langley. Just when

0: 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And as the evening grows later into the night, I want to remind you late in this hour, when all you have is your thoughts rattling around in your brain, that May is Mental Health Awareness Month. 988, the Suicide and Crisis Lifeline, is always available to you 24/7, 365. 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It's 2026. 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That's okay. And then this Saturday, I might just meet you at the Big Sioux Recreation Area for the 2026 Construction Hike for Hope. 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I'm Ethan Jones. You know, it might have been a little nicer today if we didn't have all that wind, but I think if we grab a Kello Land Storm Center update, we'll come to learn that we paid for it all up front. It's going to be a warm and still day tomorrow, and it's a family affair with Mary J. Blige when we get back to the music next on Q1019.
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1: Q1019, Sioux Falls weather.
9: Sunny again today and hardly any wind. It'll be very pleasant with a 79-degree high. Then tomorrow, partly cloudy and windy again. This time, strong south winds, 20 to 40 miles an hour, which means we'll warm to 83, and it could be a sprinkle or two. Then Friday, sunny, breezy, warm again, 84. From the Storm Center, I'm Jay Trobeck.

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0: Charlotte. I made a quick blip about Shinedown when I talked at you last. Again, don't miss Shinedown May 18th, this coming Monday at the Denny. 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Our mobile app is right in our concerts page. Before him, it was Pitbull. Him and Lil Jon got a performance together at Mystic Lake in September. And other good stuff like Weird Al Yankovic and Puddle's Pity Party June 30th. The Lolly Cooler Market Beat with Jason Derulo, Gavin DeGraw, and Darius Rucker July 10th and 11th. Check it all out on our concerts page. I'm Ethan Jones, and I'll see you tomorrow. One more Kella Land Storm Center update together in Britney Spears' Oops, I Did It Again next on Q1019.
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5: A pleasant day on the way, sunny and 79 with a very light northwest breeze. Then tomorrow, strong south winds return. That'll warm us to 83 degrees with partly cloudy skies. Could be a sprinkle or two, but just sprinkles. Then on Friday, sunny, breezy, warm again, 84. Better chance of rain this weekend, especially Sunday. From the Storm Center, I'm Jay Trobeck.

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6: Sunny again today and hardly any wind. It'll be very pleasant with a 79 degree high. Then tomorrow, partly cloudy and windy again. This time, strong south winds, 20 to 40 miles an hour, which means we'll warm to 83, and it could be a sprinkle or two. Then Friday, sunny, breezy, warm again, 84. From the Storm Center, I'm Jay Trobeck.

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6: A pleasant day on the way, sunny and 79 with a very light northwest breeze. Then tomorrow, strong south winds return. That'll warm us to 83 degrees with partly cloudy skies. Could be a sprinkle or two, but just sprinkles. Then on Friday, sunny, breezy, warm again, 84. Better chance of rain this weekend, especially Sunday. From the Storm Center, I'm Jay Trobeck.

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7: A pleasant day on the way, sunny and 79 with a very light northwest breeze. Then tomorrow, strong south winds return. That'll warm us to 83 degrees with partly cloudy skies. Could be a sprinkle or two, but just sprinkles. Then on Friday, sunny, breezy, warm again, 84. Better chance of rain this weekend, especially Sunday. From the Storm Center, I'm Jay Trobeck.

It ain't a masterpiece. 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
5: Sunny again today and hardly any wind. It'll be very pleasant with a 79-degree high. Then tomorrow, partly cloudy and windy again. This time, strong south winds, 20 to 40 miles an hour, which means we'll warm to 83, and it could be a sprinkle or two. Then Friday, sunny, breezy, warm again, 84. From the Storm Center, I'm Jay Trobeck.

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5: A pleasant day on the way, sunny and 79 with a very light northwest breeze. Then tomorrow, strong south winds return. That'll warm us to 83 degrees with partly cloudy skies. Could be a sprinkle or two, but just sprinkles. Then on Friday, sunny, breezy, warm again, 84. Better chance of rain this weekend, especially Sunday. From the Storm Center, I'm Jay Trowback.

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1: Mostly sunny skies today. Our high temperature at 78 with a west wind much lighter today at only 5 to 10. For tonight, low temperature 53, but we pick up the wind from the southeast, 15 to 30. Strong south winds tomorrow. Our high temperature reaches 85. Partly sunny skies, slight chance of a shower. From the Storm Center at Kettleland TV, I'm meteorologist Brian Karstens.
2: Kettle.com News Center. I'm Kristen Tyler. Officials from the South Dakota Department of Health visited the Pierce City Commission Tuesday night to update the commission on construction of the $70 million state-of-the-art Workforce Development and Education Center. It will be fully operational Monday. Attorney General Marty Jackley says South Dakota is joining a lawsuit regarding abortion drug mifepristone. Jackley and 22 colleagues are challenging a 2023 rule by the FDA that changes requirements for mifepristone to be dispensed only in person. It currently allows the drug to be shipped. Planned Parenthood North Central State says they are grateful the Supreme Court put an emergency ruling allowing mifepristone to continue distribution for now. The Sioux Falls Stampede are headed to the Clark Cup Final after a gritty 3-2 victory over the Fargo Force in Tuesday's winner-take-all Game 5. Behind a multi-goal performance by Logan Rinkowski, the Stampede captured the Western Conference title in front of their home crowd. From the Kello.com News Center, I'm Kristen Tyler.
3: News brought to you by Washington Crossing Senior Living Community, coming to Sioux Falls Westside in 2027.

hate to give the satisfaction asking how you're doing now. How's the castle built of people you pretend to care about? Just what you wanted. Look at you, cool guy, you got it. I see the parties and diamonds sometimes when I close my eyes. 6 months of torture, you sold to some forbidden paradise. I loved you truly.

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0: 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Q101.9 Sioux Falls weather.
1: Mostly sunny skies and lighter winds today. Our high temperature at 78 with a west wind at 5 to 10. Southeast wind will pick up tonight 15 to 30, low temperature 53. Tomorrow, warm day, partly sunny, high temperature 85, and a south wind at 30 to 45 miles per hour. From the Storm Center at Keloland TV, I'm meteorologist Brian Karstens.
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3: From the Kelo.com News Center, I'm Kristen Tyler. The Minnesota Department of Health is monitoring one person in Minnesota who may have briefly been exposed overseas to someone who was on board a cruise and tested positive for hantavirus or the Andes viral strain. The risk to the public remains very low. Hantaviruses are a group of viruses carried by rodents which can spread to people and make them very sick. The Andes virus is the only type of hantavirus known to spread from person to person. Officials from the South Dakota Department of Health visited the Pierce City Commission Tuesday night to update the commission on construction of the $70 million state-of-the-art Workforce Development and Education Center. It will be fully operational Monday. The Sioux Falls Stampede are headed to the Clark Cup Final after a gritty 3-2 victory after the Fargo Force in Tuesday's winner-take-all Game 5. Behind a multi-goal performance from Logan Rankowski, the Stampede captured the Western Conference title in front of their home crowd. From the Kelo.com News Center, I'm Kristen Tyler.
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flat on my drive to the top. 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And it matters more because I had it. Now I had a thought about wreaking havoc on an opposition. Kind of shocking, they want a static with precision. I'm automatic. Quarterback, I ain't talking second. 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
1: Mostly sunny skies today. Our high temperature at 78, but a west wind much lighter today at only 5 to 10. For tonight, low temperature 53, but we'll pick up the wind from the southeast, 15 to 30. Strong south winds tomorrow. Our high temperature reaches 85. Partly sunny skies, slight chance of a shower. From the Storm Center at Kettleland TV, I'm meteorologist Brian Karstens.
2: From the Kettle.com News Center, I'm Kristen Tyler. The Minnesota Department of Health is monitoring one person in Minnesota who may have briefly

0: been exposed overseas to someone who was on board a cruise and tested positive for hantavirus or the Andes viral strain. The risk to the public remains very low. Hantaviruses are a known group of viruses carried by rodents that can spread to people and make them very sick. The Andes virus is the only type of hantavirus known to spread from person to person. Attorney General Marty Jackley says South Dakota is joining a lawsuit regarding abortion drug mifepristone. Jackley and 22 colleagues are challenging a 2023 rule by the FDA that challenges requirements for mifepristone to be dispensed only in person. It currently allows the drug to be shipped. Planned Parenthood North Central States says they are grateful the Supreme Court put an emergency ruling allowing mifepristone to continue distribution for now. From the Kelo.com News Center, I'm Kristen Tyler.
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0: I'm in the road. We're going to hit the ground running. I'm going to rest for a couple weeks at home. I'm going to write, record, and we're going to announce a string cheese tour in the next few days. So theaters and small towns, it's not anything huge, but it's something that's close to my heart, small communities that I get to storytell with. And I can't wait for it.
1: Hannah Harper, our new American Idol. First female country artist to win, by the way, since Carrie Underwood. The other competition show, The Voice, has just announced Queen Latifah will be added as a coach. She'll join Kelly Clarkson, Adam Levine, and Riley Greene. The Tonight Show and Jimmy Kimmel Live going dark on Stephen Colbert's final night a week from tomorrow. Congratulations to Jamie Foxx and his girlfriend who are expecting a baby girl. He has two daughters from two previous relationships. Miley Cyrus will get a star on the Hollywood Walk of Fame next Friday. Sports Illustrated has revealed their 2026 swimsuit cover models, Hilary Duff, Tiffany Haddish, Alex Earle, and Nicole Williams English. Tough night for the Wolves last night. They'll be back in the cities Friday for Game 6. Tonight, it's the Pistons hosting the Cleveland Cavaliers. Also, season finales of the Chicago shows. That's your entertainment update. I'm Ryan Kelly.
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0: 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Q101.9 Sioux Falls weather.
1: Mostly sunny skies and lighter winds today. Our high temperature at 78 with a west wind at 5 to 10. Southeast wind will pick up tonight 15 to 30, low temperature at 53. Tomorrow, warm day, partly sunny, high temperature 85, and a south wind at 30 to 45 miles per hour. From the Storm Center at Keloland TV, I'm meteorologist Brian Karstens.
2: From the Kelo.com News Center, I'm Kristen Tyler. Officials from the South Dakota Department of Health visited the Pierce City Commission Tuesday night to update the commission on construction of the $70 million state-of-the-art Workforce Development and Education Center. It will be fully operational Monday. Attorney General Marty Jackley says South Dakota is joining a lawsuit regarding abortion drug mifepristone. Jackley and 22 colleagues are challenging a 2023 rule by the FDA that changes requirements for mifepristone to be dispensed only in person. It currently allows the drug to be shipped. Planned Parenthood North Central State says they are grateful the Supreme Court put an emergency ruling allowing mifepristone to continue distribution for now. The Sioux Falls Stampede are headed to the Clark Cup Final after a gritty 3-2 victory over the Fargo Force in Tuesday's winner-take-all Game 5. Behind a multi-goal performance by Logan Rankowski, the Stampede captured the Western Conference title in front of their home crowd. From the Kelo.com News Center, I'm Kristen Tyler.
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6: Mostly sunny skies and lighter winds today. Our high temperature at 78 with a west wind at 5 to 10. Southeast wind will pick up tonight 15 to 30, low temperature at 53. Tomorrow, warm day, partly sunny, high temperature 85, and a south wind at 30 to 45 miles per hour. From the Storm Center at Kevin Land TV, I'm meteorologist Brian Karstens.

101.9 Sioux Falls home for more music and more variety. Good morning. I'm Chris Calhoun. 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

I like it when you take control, even if you know that you don't want me. 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

0: Soup Balls Q. 101.9, that is the latest from Somber. It's called Homewrecker. I'm Chris Calhoun. Another long set of Soup Ball's best music is straight ahead. Some Katy Perry, Olivia Dean in there. And we've got a great coupon for you this week, teaming up with Quiznos inside the Corner Pantry on Russell Streets. 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
7: Mostly sunny skies today. Our high temperature at 78, but a west wind much lighter today at only 5 to 10. For tonight, low temperature 53, but we pick up the wind from the southeast, 15 to 30. Strong south winds tomorrow. Our high temperature reaches 85. Partly sunny skies, slight chance of a shower. From the Storm Center at Kibbleland TV, I'm meteorologist Brian Karstens.
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0: and where it is, you could be one of our weekly winners of $100 and be qualified for that $1,000 grand prize. This week's picture, I think, is the hardest one yet, and we've been getting a lot of guesses that the photo was taken at Falls Park. Well, that is not correct. All right, it's somewhere here in the Sioux Empire. Not necessarily Sioux Falls, but somewhere in the Sioux Empire, not at Falls Park. Take a look at that photo, see if you can figure out what it is and where it is at Q1019FM.com.
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0: 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It's The Great Divide. I'm Chris Calhoun. 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
2: It is going to be a warm afternoon as highs get to near 78 degrees with west winds at 5 to 10 miles per hour. There will be plenty of sunshine, but going into tonight, more clouds will begin to move in. Temperatures are also going to cool off to a low of 53 with winds increasing and turning to the southeast. From the Killalam Live Doppler HD Storm Center, I'm meteorologist Jalen Borson.

what they gonna say. 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
1: 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I'm Chris Calhoun. 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Stop by and see our friends at Quiznos inside the Corner Pantry on Russell Street. 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

0: 101.9, Alex Warren with Jelly Roll. That is Bloodline. And I promised you a winning keyword this hour to get you into the Canaries game. 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
7: Temperatures are going to stay well above average this afternoon, with highs near 78 and west winds remaining light at 5 to 10 miles per hour. There will be plenty of sunshine as well before skies become partly cloudy throughout the overnight hours. Lows are expected to be around 53 with winds starting to pick up. From the Kemmel Landlive Doppler HD Storm Center, I'm meteorologist Jalen Borson.

101.9, where you can win over $1,000 playing our game. What is it? Where is it? Have you taken a look at this week's picture yet? It's at Q1019FM.com. I'll give you a little clue coming up in about 6 minutes.

0: Good afternoon. We're now officially halfway through the work week. That downward slide of the weekend is underway. That's always a good feeling. Alex Warren, Ed Sheeran, a yellow card with Good Charlotte all on the way. And it's our new game where you can win over $1,000 just for playing along. What is it? Where is it? Take a look at the picture at Q1019FM.com and tell us what it is and where it is. We've been getting more incorrect guesses this week than previous weeks. I think the picture's a little tougher, but here's a clue for you. The photo was not taken at Falls Park. That is the most popular guess so far. No, it was not taken at Falls Park. All right, that's your clue today. Take a look at the picture. See if you can tell us what it is and where it is. 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

And this town's lost its faith. 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

0: 101.9, it's Ella Langley. She was in Texas. I'm Chris Calhoun, and so easy to listen if you can't find a radio. 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Flo Rida, Madonna is back. Have you heard her new song with Sabrina Carpenter? 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
10: It is going to be a warm afternoon as highs get to near 78 degrees with west winds at 5 to 10 miles per hour. There will be plenty of sunshine, but going into tonight, more clouds will begin to move in. Temperatures are also going to cool off to a low of 53 with winds increasing and turning to the southeast. From the Killaland Lab Doppler HD Storm Center, I'm meteorologist Jalen Borison.
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0: 1019, Shawn Mendes and Treat You Better. Good afternoon. I'm Chris Calhoun. I think they've got the best subs in town. 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

0: 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I'm Chris Calhoun. 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
6: Temperatures are going to stay well above average this afternoon with highs near 78 and west winds remaining light at 5 to 10 miles per hour. There will be plenty of sunshine as well before skies become partly cloudy throughout the overnight hours. Lows are expected to be around 53 with winds starting to pick up. From the Keloland Live Doppler HD Storm Center, I'm meteorologist Jalen Borison.

Q1019, your home for more music and more variety, like this one from Olivia Rodrigo, the new album out in June. This song will be on there. It's called Drop Dead, and you're hearing it on Q1019.

Q1019, Ray Crockett with you on this Wednesday afternoon. 78 beautiful degrees in downtown Sioux Falls. We're going to have a lot of fun today. I got more prizes to be given away. Stick around for those. It's time to have fun with Halsey. It's without me on Q1019.

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0: 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Now, your Sioux Falls Stampede, what a great time to be a fan, right? What a great game last night. They took down the Fargo Force, heading to the Clark Cup, take on the Muskegon Lumberjacks. Now, game one and two, Friday, 7:05 puck drop. 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
1: Q1019, Sioux Falls weather.
7: It is going to be a warm afternoon as highs get to near 78 degrees with west winds at 5 to 10 miles per hour. There will be plenty of sunshine, but going into tonight, more clouds will begin to move in. Temperatures are also going to cool off to a low of 53 with winds increasing and turning to the southeast. From the Killeland Live Doppler HD Storm Center, I'm meteorologist Jalen Borson.

0: 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Who's this?
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0: 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You got 4 tickets for Saturday night's Clark Cup Game 2 Stampede beating down the Muskegon Lumberjacks.
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0: 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Here's Lady Gaga. And don't

Q1019, Ray Crockett with you on this Wednesday afternoon. Thanks for tuning us in. Now, I'm going to give you some clues on our game. What is it? Where is it? All right, you can have $1,000 in your pocket. But listen up. When you see the picture, we're not going for the lamppost. We're going for the building behind the lamppost. That should help you out. And good luck, because it's a tough one. Here's the weekend in blinding lights on Q1019.

Q1019. Big shout out to the Del Rapids St. Mary's students. Yeah, your summer is here. Congratulations. Keep us tuned in all summer long, all right? Here's Taylor Swift.

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0: 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Now, your Sioux Falls Stampede, great game last night. If you didn't get a chance to see it, you really missed out. 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That's why you got the best teams in the playoff, and it was down to the last bit, and it was wonderful. So they are on to the Clark Cup Finals, taking on the Muskegon Lumberjacks. 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
1: Q1019, Sioux Falls weather.
9: The wind will start to pick up a little bit as we head into the night, mostly clear, otherwise with a low of 54. Southeast winds at 10 to 20 miles per hour. A few sprinkles on Thursday, otherwise a mix of southern clouds and windy with a high of 83. South winds at 20 to 40 miles per hour. We'll also have fire weather warnings in place. Breezy and sunny on Friday, warmer with a high just south of 90. From the Storm Center at Kelvin TV, I'm meteorologist Adam Rutt.

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1: 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You know what? 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

Q1019, Ray Crockett with you on this Wednesday afternoon. I'm your ride home buddy. You concentrate on the streets. I'll bring you more music and more variety, but I want to do a big shout out to the grads at Chester, Del Rapids Public, Elton, Flandreau, Garrettson, Parker, Viborg, Hurley, West Central, and West Lyon in Iowa, and the moms and dads getting ready for the graduation parties. Congratulations.

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Yellow card in Good Charlotte now. It's Bedroom Posters. We all had them. It's Q1019.

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1: 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Taylor Swift there. Before them was Jello Card and Good Charlotte. And you elder emos, you know all about that. And coming up Friday, Throwback 2K Chris Cruz. That's exactly what he's doing. Taking the elder emos on a field trip. You already looking forward to it, aren't you? Make sure you tell two friends. Be tuning in Friday night, 7 p.m. Chris Cruz with Throwback 2K. And that only happens on Q. 1019.
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1: Q1019, Sioux Falls weather.
6: Partly to mostly clear as we head through the night with a low of 54. It'll be a little bit breezy. Southeast winds at 10 to 20 miles per hour. Beyond an isolated sprinkle on Thursday, it's partly cloudy and windy, a high of 83. South winds at 20 to 40 miles per hour with fire weather warnings in place. Breezy and sunny on Friday with a high of 88. From the Storm Center at Keller William TV, I'm meteorologist Adam Rutt.

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More music, more variety, another big set right in front of you to make sure you get yourself all the way home. Huntrick's part of it, Lady Gaga and Bradley Cooper as well. But right now it's Bella Kay. I love it. I love it. I love it.

1019. Ray Kraken with you on this Wednesday evening. A beautiful 78 degrees in downtown Sioux Falls. Thanks for tuning us in each and every day. Make sure you tell two friends as well. Here's Post Malone.

Q1019. Have you played our game yet? What is it? Where is it? I'll tell you some really good clues in about 7 minutes where you can put over $1,000 in your pocket. But first, it's the latest from Bruno Mars, Risk It All. And it's happening on Q1019.

0: 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Now, you got to be part of our game because you can put over $1,000 in your pocket. It's what is it? Where is it? 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Where is it? And you're going to click on it and you're going to see a picture. You need to tell us what it is and where it is. Now, this week has been very hard. We only have one correct answer so far. So I'm going to give you some big clues. We're not looking for the lamppost. We're looking for the building behind the lamppost. And tell us what it is and where it is. All right? So go there now. Check out the picture. Again, not looking for the lamppost. We're looking for the building behind the lamppost. And always remember, it doesn't necessarily have to be in Sioux Falls. Those should help you out. Good luck! 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

0: 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Pitbull, Little John, they're going to be at Mystic Lake coming up in September. 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
1: Q1019, Sioux Falls weather.
10: The wind will start to pick up a little bit as we head into the night, mostly clear otherwise with a low of 54, southeast winds at 10 to 20 miles per hour. A few sprinkles on Thursday, otherwise a mix of sun and clouds and windy with a high of 83, south winds at 20 to 40 miles per hour. We'll also have fire weather warnings in place. Breezy and sunny on Friday, warmer with a high just south of 90. From the Storm Center at Kelvo WMPB, I'm meteorologist Adam Rutt.

Q1019, Ray Crockett with you, but I'm sliding on out Ethan Jones. He's sliding on in. He'll take in the rest of the evening, so be nice to him. Here's Madonna and Sabrina Carpenter, the latest called Bring Your Love on Q1019.